0: 51, go ahead.
1: They've been made aware of the issue. Should we move back to 8?
0: Is that where?

0: Okay.
1: 13. I'm talking to one of the nurses and caregivers from that location. They do not have a wreath that belongs at that home.
2: 10-4, I just spoke with the guardians and then caregiver that's over something, and one of the medics that dealt with her a couple days ago, and then confirmed everything.

County Station 3, Station 3, need you 10 8 to 711 North Woodland Street. 711 North Woodland Street, or be advised, abdominal pain, feeling puffing out. Time of page 1938.

0: County 312.
1: Yes.
0: Can I have you en route to 40110 Cherokee? 40110 Cherokee, accident, no injuries. RPV, she hit a deer. Deer's in the north ditch in a Buick Encore Grand Color. She's on the shoulder, advised that she already has a 41 en route. She couldn't give me exact address, and it was 4 to 5 miles west of Cherokee. That was the closest location I could get from her.

her a caseworker called Jasper County advising that Crystal's been making comments of killing her physician.

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1: 50, 47.
0: Panorama 1411 North Michigan, Apartment B, Boy. Female call 911 advising her one half is 1046 and cut himself. It fairly broke the skin. But he's very upset. He's going to be sitting outside waiting for you. Wearing a gray t-shirt and blue pants.
1: 50, 47.

0: 337-23.
1: Mexico, but it's in state pickup only, violent tendencies.
2: Deadmore, is it going to be 1401 North Michigan?

0: back tonight. Situation's been resolved. He refused EMS.
1: Please call, go ahead.
2: Tonight, report and ticket.
3: Some options. I'll be 10-8.
2: Recorder left on 10.
3: Sent her concerning messages considering 26S. She's turned off her location and she's unsure where she might be.
4: 4-7.

0: negative, because we're against 20. Four two four Robert Lincoln Fall on the ship.
1: George 24, County 23.
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0: Automatic car crash indicated at 1059 South 100th Street, McEwen. 1059 South 100th Street. Could possibly be the female regarding call at 204 South Osage Street. County 1064, 2033.
1: 312 Falls, the location again?

0: 24, can I?
1: 24, go ahead.
0: Just information. Some of the family members here were leaving as I got here. They're headed over towards their location.
1: Tampa.

0: He was advising there are family members are going to be heading out to that location. Can I have you guys en route to that 1059 South 100?
1: 312. 37.

Pittsburgh. Pittsburgh, and she's now suspected to be near McCune. She's going to contact Crawford County.

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0: Eighth, it's going to be Unit B as in boy. I'd be advised his neighbor was yelling at him about his dog and threatened to shoot it. Besides, she's also accused him of trespassing on her property. He advised you could access his unit through the alleyway.
1: 47.
2: 30.
0: Zero seven four boy 062 001 off of Niffin.

0: Hamburg.
1: Is Val, and she's negative 20. 10-4, thank you.

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0: It looks like it would be on the west side of the road.
1: 10-4. If you can see my 20 on 100, can you tell me how close I am?
0: 10-4, give me just a moment. It's showing approximately half a mile north of 520.
1: 10-4.
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1: That works.

I've made two passes in the area, 77 and 22, fire and EMS, left the team look fertilized.

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1: Six 18 Mary Zebra X-ray. It's returning expired. Plate status removed. There's no vehicle information. It's to Justin Hollenbeck out of Wichita, showing 6/30/2022.
2: Live in Madison and Broadway on the Kansas 20. Five nine eight nine Adam Edward Mary, should be on a Ford.
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0: 2002 Ford Explorer to Emily Brown or William Kep.
1: Stand for that, yes.
2: 50 for Kansas 27. Zero 6 0 8 3 8, repeating King 04 0 6 0 8 3 8, last time over mill.

0: 7 is valid, negative.
1: 10-4, thank you. What's the insurance status on that 28, please?
2: You are 24 County. You've got a name, date of birth.
3: Birth.
2: I believe it'll be out of Kansas. Last of winter. Just like the season. First of Billy. Lincoln, Ida. Lincoln, Young. Date of birth, 2006. 11-17.

0: 24, go ahead.
1: The air tag that we've been watching for the car has since disconnected. We can no longer see it, but the phone is still showing at that location currently.
0: County Road unit.
2: That's for 230 and 50. 30. And out to the 500 block of East 21st, there's a loud party in the area. 30.
3: 50.

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1: Egan 22, we've located the phone. 37 Avi and Rafa, the additional location.
0: Network.

0: 3:37
1: 3:37
2: I want to be clear, this location, did I hear something from Girard Unit about 5:30 and 90th?
1: That was dispatch. We got a call advising that they had found her vehicle on 5:30th and 90th on the curve. They don't know if she's in the car or not, but they did find her car in that location.
2: Danville, should I route to their location?
1: Danville.

0: last part has been advised to 90J from 312. Both parties were told to avoid each other, but we should be back tonight.
1: 10-4.

0: being informed that there should be a bridge around there that her and friend of hers used to go to all the time. They like to go and hang out under the bridge.
1: 337, you show me 23 with the vehicle. I have two individuals standing outside of it right now.
2: 10-4, did you copy direct 24's traffic?
1: 10-4, so the bridge is located right in front of the vehicle. There's actually going to be three occupants. One is semi-hanging out the back door.

0: Alrighty, sister. 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
1: 37 County, we advise this vehicle is not the one. I do believe 332 found the other one.
2: 10-4.

0: 28-6453, Adam Lincoln Henry, negative access to a black 2017 Ford Edge, last of winter, first of Lily, out of Gerard.
1: Careful. Vehicle

0: 但
1: can't request EMS. 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
1: 10-4, thank you. 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Accident from earlier, RP, it has no injuries. Just winning check. Time of page 2110.

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0: If it would help, Caitlin is here if she would like to visit with her at all.
1: You can go ahead with the next.
2: King 00945862, repeating King 00945862, last of Hood. Call up line of Kansas 28. Adam Lincoln Zebra, 9195, Adam Lincoln Zebra. Also have another Kansas 28 for you here in a second.
1: That first 28 is active and negative. 2013 Dodge Dart, black in color, to Robert Hood.

0: Is it on Lanyon, on Cayuga, or how in directions from that intersection?
1: It is on Lanyon, towards the west, directly between the end of the school and the side of the church. Maybe a foot or so before it hits Cayuga.
0: Thank you. I'll notify the city.
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0: 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Both of your 27s are valid and negative.
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2: I have the father of Lily on the phone. He is wanting to know where she is located. Should I give him that information or tell him otherwise?
3: Negative, not right now. We are still in negotiations, and that's not something we need right now.
2: Definitely, thank you.

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1: 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First of Tamara, Tom Adam, Mary, Adam Robert Adam, last of Barr, it'll be Boy Adam Robert, George Henry, Edward Robert, 0804 of 1987.

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1: 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I'm back tonight.

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1: Last of Garcia Rodriguez was cited for indecent of driving. Both vehicles were able to be driven from the scene. The report taken under my number for tonight.

0: So 50 and 30. 30. Route to 820 East 4 is in car, apartment 305. 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She called about a resident that lives two doors down from her. If there is more information, the call card.
1: Okay,

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0: Yeah.

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Pittsburgh. I got an name in Pittsburgh. Young, Lincoln, Ocean, Robert, first of Ann, common spelling, 5'10 of 82, 10'14 en route to Mercy, 57346.

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2: 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Phone number shows to Richard McGuire at this address. When I called back, they hung up.

0: Good.
1: Good, get you out to 305 South Osage Street for suspicious activity. I'll be advised it is a house across, directly across from him. Gray house is vacant, but there is a door wide open.
0: Real 5, South Osage.
1: Okay, gave me his address, 305 South Osage. He says it's across the street. Could possibly be 306 South Osage, but he wasn't 100%.
0: 10-4, thank you.
2: See mileage of the same.

0: Tampa. 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If Gerard needs help, let me know. I'm swing by and help.
1: Ten-4. If you would head to Gerard's location, that would be great. All of our deputies are currently busy. Three zero five South Osage.
0: Ten-4.

0: 24 got it.
1: That address is going to be 308 South Osage. Front door is wide open. House looks empty.
0: Tampa?
1: I believe this is going to be Schubach property. It appears there's a key in the front door if you want to contact him.

0: 30.
1: Western 8, it was dropped off for a cycle. Can you show me 10-8?
0: 10-4.

0: Did you show any, we have any history with this residence of break-ins or anything?
1: Negative.
0: 10-4, thank you.
1: There's a medical emergency in 2025 and some welfare checks in 2025 as well.
0: 10-4, the property's vacant. Doesn't look like there's any damage. I believe the door was just left open.
1: 10-4, we're still looking for contact information, but I haven't not found any yet.
0: 10-4. I don't know the actual spelling of it, but I know the last name should be Schubach Properties.

My apologies. Can you give me Skyler's COB? One of 95, 5195.

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1: 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The subject's been transferred by EMS.
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0: 24, go ahead.
1: House was empty. It's back secured. Little front and rear doors was unlocked, but I locked them both. If you've got a 21 for last of, or first of Kevin, can you just put it in the call card? I'll give him a 21.
0: 10-4.

0: Todd County. I'm 24 from there and back and route to that deer.
1: 10-4, thank you.

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0: 10-4, thank you.

0: two both en route to the area 402 South Lasota. 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

0: 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How does Lemma go?
1: 10-4. 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
0: 10-4 is showing as a non-expiring 28.
1: 10-4, thank you.

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1: Internet 2106 South Joplin, Department B, boy. Okay, by Colby Miller was back at our house, throwing rocks at the door. He left southbound on Joplin wearing a gray shirt and gray shorts.
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1: Be Monroe and Joplin in the laundromat parking lot, Oklahoma, Adam Lincoln Ocean 363, Adam Lincoln Ocean 363 on a GMC.

0: Pittsburgh, Kansas 27. Correction, it's going to be Missouri, E. Edward, 10825-0005. Missouri, E. Edward, 10825-0005. Pittsburgh, Oklahoma, 27. Oklahoma, M. Mary, 083-959742, last name Webb.
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0: it that way, showing it was replaced in 2008. It's on a 2003 Chevy. I'll run it a couple different ways, but the 27's valid to Isaac Webb, Collinsville, negative 29.
1: 10-4.
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0: It's going to be Centennial and Broadway. 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

0: 7, Adam George Roberts. 5427, Adam George Roberts.
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0: Two seven. Last of Sanchez, first of Felipe. 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
1: 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Three Victor William, David Pulse.

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0: On 4th Street, we might have seen a few people running off that way. If you catch them, just let them know the park hours.
2: 10-4, I'm right there. I'll stop them if I see them.

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It's going to be on a Buick. Can you just log that as one of the vehicles that was here? Juvenile dispersed for about 10 8.

0: 541610072, last name Pinckney. 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

0: Boy 003009. 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
1: Uh-huh.

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0: 7, Adam, Mary, Nora, active negative on a 2016 Ford Focus, black in color, to a Brayton Bennett out of Pittsburgh, expiration 3/31/2027.
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1: Mackin County under 45, 200 blocks from Broadway. I'm back in county on the 45 at 200 block North Broadway.

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He's advised on this 27 other cases.

0: 337 County. You can show both units back 1080. The driver is going to be parking the vehicle here. He's been advised to have someone come pick him up. No further at this time.
1: Look how we lost it.
2: Thank you.

0: Pittsburgh. We're going to be out at 23rd and Joplin. Here's being an accident. Down here.
1: 34 on the road.
2: Yeah.

0: transfer. We're going to be in the middle of the intersection. First 28 is Kansas Personalized. John, Adam, Ida, Victor, Adam, Nora. John, Ida, Victor, Adam, Nora.
1: That's active and negative, 2015 Kia Forte, black in color, to Amon Eisen.

0: First one's King 04394830. Last name spelling is Victor Ida Lincoln Lincoln Adam Tom Ocean Robert Ocean. Second by name and date of birth. Yeah, Kylie King Young Lincoln Edward Edward. Last name Nelson Nora Edward Lincoln Sam Ocean Nora. Middle name Mary. 6'5" 10" white female.
1: Edward.

Adam Surrey. 28 is going to be Nora Lincoln 4, Henry 7, Nora. Nora Lincoln 4, Henry 7, Nora on a QSL. 27.

0: 88704. Repeating 070 George, 88704. Be a white female, last name, boy, Adam Robert, Sam of Sonora.
1: 42 on 23.
2: Pittsburgh, we'll need a contract 41 for the Kia. We had to run a damage all four up.
3: Yeah, are you going to need a non-preference tow?
2: Yes, my apologies.
0: Pittsburgh, I've got two more 27s. For the passenger, front passenger Kia Soul's out of Minnesota. It'll be Lincoln 632-190-756-511. Repeating Lincoln 632-190-756-511. Last name. Sam Ocean Mary Paul Adam Mary Ida Paul William Ocean North George. First name is spelled.

0: 0411425, repeating King 0411425, last abduction, Tom Ocean King, John Edward North.
1: 10-4. Transfer to 23. They're negative 29, I'm not finding anything on Nelson.
2: 10-4, thank you. You can go ahead and show us back 10-8. They were just out here talking. They're going to move along.
3: I'm going to be 10-8 from this accident. They're 36.
1: Team. Got a Minnesota 27. It'll be Vakia's. Driver's side, back passenger. Go ahead.
4: Out of Minnesota, Nora 00.

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0: 50. 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The Soul or the Forte?
1: That'll be for the Forte.

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0: 42 and 50. Area of 23rd and Joplin. I have an RPM 911 and fire advisor are individuals in the street getting into an altercation. RP on the phone advice is just verbal at this time.
1: Right. 34, I'm ready. I'll go for one of them.
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1: Where are you?
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1: I just received. In South Wolf Street, I had a call card the other day with her. I'm going to be searching the area trying to find her.
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KKing03103386. 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Last name Wilbert. He's the owner of the Wilbert Printing. He was just locking up and leaving for the night. 24 and 8.

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0: first.
1: The parents were able to find less of the letter milk. They're requesting that I go back by the address and have a chat with everyone involved.
0: Or just to verify, you said the address is 311 South 4th Street?
1: Denver.
0: That location is not mapping, but the 301 South 4th Street is on previous call cards.
1: Yeah, probably 301 then. I'm just misremembering.

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0: Never.

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Be a white female, date of birth 1987, 6/30/97.

0: John Adam Sam, first name Alonzo Adam Lincoln Ocean Nora Sam Ocean, date of birth 9/21/84.
1: EMS out here. She's complaining of some pain once in a while. EMS out here. The RP of the 911 call is complaining of some pain. She would like to go to the hospital.
2: How old is she?

0: They'll be out at Trailhead with, looks like a black male shadow boxing.
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2: So both me and Brief 15 back to Nate. I had a conversation with Nalayan of parents. They're going to follow up with Arma 56 in the morning.

0: 948. I've been advised of the light ordinance on the bicycles.
1: Fort Pittsburgh. I am out with Michael Scott, 98 of 81.
2: Oliver 27 out of Kansas as well. 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
1: Yeah,
0: with two individuals walking 300 block of East Park.

0: 5 points.
1: Eight, 182 Adam Charles George. Vehicle was taken from a location in Pittsburgh on 5/12/2026. Vehicle will have dents on both front driver and passenger doors and a long scratch on the driver's side. If vehicle is located, please stop and hold and contact Pittsburgh Police Department. County's 1064 at 27 minutes.

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0: 34. Rand Scott. 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I didn't find anything. He's going to be negative. 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
1: For have a couple names of date of birth.
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1: David, common spelling, last name is C. Charles Lincoln, Adam Union, David, Ida, Adam Lincoln. Date of birth is 11-17-08. Second will be a Briar Smith, B-Boy Robert Young, Ocean Robert, 128 of 12.

0: for. He should be out of Louisiana if you haven't checked out already.
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0: 10-4, will you show both parties advise 90J from this business?
1: 10-4.

We'll be back 10-8. Saw a couple contacts. They're walking to their house at the end of the block 10-8.

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1: Backpacks. One was taller, the other one was shorter.
0: Yeah, 10-4, I think I got them here on Park and Lucas.
1: Yeah, 10-4. He advised they live there on the corner. I don't think he did, but...

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0: Super.

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1: 12.
0: Yeah, this is 27. K-King 0414-7688. K-King 0414-7688. Second one is K-King 0443-0951. I don't need a return. You just want to log that we were out with him?
1: 10-4.

0: that you identified as were 2048.
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0: 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Can speak with the foster parents.
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0: Goodbye.

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0: 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It's active and negative. 2017 Ford Explorer, golden color, to Helen Cassidy.
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0: 跟着做人。7846 Adam David David, repeating 7846 Adam David David, back on a Nissan black and color.
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Somebody 2019 shipping Malibu. She gave 28, it's 1555 Adam David Edward. 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
0: Nicholas Stevenson.
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0: 10-4, thank you. Three picture was Lamb good.
1: The date of birth is showing a Robert Lambert in the system. He's good.
0: Yeah, 4.

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0: that? 10-4.

0: 23, that's our Kansas 28. 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
1: It's active and negative, 2011 Chevy Traverse, gray in color, to Maria Canales.
0: Yeah, four, thank you.

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So on tonight.

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0: Pittsburgh 242. Oh, yeah. 42, can you get out to the area of 104 West Adams? I'd be advised they found a phone on the ground in the area. They're going to remain in the area to turn it over.
1: 42.

0: Victims probably out in the 300 block of North Joplin with three females walking the roadway.
1: Tampa.

0: 42 amount with these individuals.
1: Answer 250 and 34.
2: 30.
1: You know, to Heats, 4002 North Broadway. Clerk advised he sold a customer a knife earlier, and now that person's fighting someone across the street. They're making their way to the north on the west side of the road.
2: 50, is it an active 90 bucks?
1: He thought the fight was over, but they're still making their way together north.
2: Yep.
3: 12, Pittsburgh. We're right here up on the north end of Broadway. I think these are going to be some individuals that were involved in past lounge altercation. We'll deal with it out here. There's three of them.
1: So the officer's going to disregard them.

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1: Subject off the Wilson, first name Taylor.
2: 11, bro.
1: Not even free.
2: You're doing it right.

0: 619, I was unable to call you. Go ahead.
1: Yeah, the subject last name is Will. First name Kaylin. Charles Adam Weekend Edwards, Nora. Be the subject later in interview.
2: I've got a Kansas 27.

0: That's R12, suspended negative 20.
1: The other two people out here are the individuals that they ran earlier in reference to the Pat's Lounge incident. They're just trying to make their way back to the hotel.

0: 23 Pittsburgh will be out with Tammy Parsons and Scott Taylor.
1: Pepper.

0: 23 Pittsburgh. You can show us back 10-8. 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
1: 10-4, they're negative.
0: 10-4, thank you.

0: 12 and 19, are you still out with those subjects?
1: Negative, apologize. 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Hopefully that'll be the end of it. 24-8.

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2: Olive and what?
0: Currently Webster, Olive and Webster. I think we might have lost her. 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
0: 10-4.
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0: 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I'm going to go ahead and go back to 10A. We're just going to get out to a citizen contact. She was walking down the sidewalk.
1: Visitor 10A.

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0: Just information. I haven't been able to get a hold of Cherokee County, but it is mapping on the south side of the roadway.
1: 10-4, I just heard that they've got debris in the middle of the roadway. I'm being route that way until we get somebody on scene.
0: 10-4, I'll keep attempting to contact them.
1: 10-4.
2: 3-20, I'll be making my way there as well.

0: 9, go ahead.
1: You can show the section 3 is 10-4. I'm also going to be out at Haynes checking on the water.
0: 10-4.

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0: 10-4, I'll log that.

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1: I'll be out of my car, walking a PC at the clubhouse on the golf course.
0: Time for it.

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1: 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Do you know what year that Impala was?

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0: 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Is it, was there 36 full-time inspector?
1: Good work.

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0: 10-4, thank you.

Pittsburgh on behalf of a couple individuals. I'm going to be out in the 200 block of West Adams.

0: Go ahead. First one, last name Phillips, first name Amber. It'll be 11/30/2010. Second one is David. Last name Harvey. 12/30/09.
1: Time for.

0: 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Thank you.
1: 12, Pittsburgh.
0: 12.
1: Can you check records for Chelsea Holstein? 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

0: 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We have quite a few call cards with Chelsea Holstein.
1: 10-4, can you give her a call and see if she's aware that her son's out walking around?

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0: 4-6-8-7, Adam Edward Tom. 4-6-8-7, Adam Edward Tom.
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0: 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I was 1077 times 2. I left a message.
1: 10-4. Can you also try to find a contact number for Maria Goodykins? I've got a phone number, 620-454-8373. Can you call that number and check with her? That's going to be the female house mom.

0: Pittsburgh to 12.
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0: 12, I made contact with the female half mother. 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
0: 14. Enter to 707 North Broadway, apartment 320. Received a 911 call from Scott Wagner. I was unable to understand what he needed.
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1: I'm going to have the juvenile male with me. We're going to be right to his house. It's on Broadway near Brahms. Give me the address when we get there. Beginning mileage 3184. 3184.

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I believe the address is going to be 413 South Broadway.

0: 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Need you to reroute 84 with your transport, please. 10-4.
1: We made contact at room 220. We think that's going to be John Fields Jr. That he advised he's 10-4. Units of 10-8.
0: So that was 23 at NJA. I'm going to reroute to 84, starting mileage 3196.

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1: 34.
0: Yeah, 2310 West A is Private V. Boy, my contact is Kyle Barton. He talked to officers yesterday about an incident with a neighbor and wants to talk to an officer again about him. It's going to be the apartment in the garage in the alley.
1: 34.

42 Pittsburgh. I'm 84 with the Omaha. 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

0: Mail has been dropped off with his mother. 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

0: Alpha 3.
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12 Pittsburgh. 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Adam Boy 042 is going to be United States Army, Kansas. Correction, Navy. Going to be on a Dodge Journey, white and colored.

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0: 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Are you ready?
1: This is the 28 you gave me?
0: Hey, 10-4.
1: What's the last four?
0: 8317.
1: I've got that.
0: 10-4. Can you put that in the call card?

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1: Section 6 is 10 and 4.
0: 10 and 4.

0: Oh, God.
1: Can you let me know whenever juvenile intake gets there, please?
0: I think they're here.
2: With them right now.

0: copy. Go ahead. Got a motorcycle dealer tag. David 9-44-459. David 9-44-459. Out of Kansas. Looks like it expired a year or so ago. I'll look for a VIN here in a second for you. You'll log it.
1: 10-9-28.
0: 28 is David. 9-44-459. Out of Kansas.
1: That's not coming back.

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I have a Kia that's 27. 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Last name is Williams. Common spelling. First name is Mike. Middle initial D, David. 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

0: That's Florida 34. And out to Bob's Grill, 1014 North Broadway. Female came in saying her husband hit her. The other, no further information.
1: 34.
0: That's Florida 19. Good. Can you get that in again? It's not coming back.

I have 1, Henry David, 1, Paul, Robert 8, 1, 5, Adam Boy, 9, 5, 3, 6, 7, 8.

0: for 19. Shows on 2010 Harley Davidson to Scott Harbor, 526 West Martin.
1: 10-4, can you press the button, please?
0: Pepper. 30, 4, 23. Pepper.

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1: Tampa.
2: 34, Pittsburgh. Staff inside said that subject left. They didn't have a direction of travel. I'm going to check the area. Based on the description, it might be Janet Kane.
1: Or I'm pretty sure it's Janet Kane by CHC on 9.
2: That's recent.
1: Within, before this call, yes.
3: So...
2: I'm searching the area for. Her. 34, I'm out with her, north side of CHC.

0: That's Charlie 42. She doesn't have anything.
1: Thank you, Sarah.
0: Look what I got.

Yeah, it was her that went into Bob's. She's going to be 10-4. You showing tonight?

Open with the juveniles. Black and color handheld stun gun was located in the northwest corner of Lakeside Park in the grass. We've collected it at this time.

0: Fine, go ahead.
1: You can show me back to me. 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Appears 10-4, but slight prickling sound.
0: 10-4.

9887 Adam John David is on a red Dodge Ram 2500 to Hecker Construction out of Pittsburgh. This will be negative expired at the end of December.

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1: 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Mileage is 17339. Gallons are going to be 20.4.

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Street, repeating 911 East Jefferson Street for 911 investigation on a 911 hangup. They called back. Someone did answer. Could hear a little talking in the background, but didn't make much conversation. So you can just make sure everything's 10-4.

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10:14. 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

4537, you can route to the area Centennial and Tucker, repeating Centennial and Tucker. Heavy advisor is a black male wearing red shorts and a black shirt walking in the middle of the road. 45.

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0: Internet to Scooter's Coffee, 2414 North Broadway. There's a theme on the parking lot bothering customers and causing issues. Probably Janet Kane.
1: Pittsburgh, I'll take that for 47. 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

Broadway and Atkinson, repeating Broadway and Atkinson. RP advisors a semi in the turning lane with hazards on and the driver outside of the truck in the middle of the road.

0: 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Okay.
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0: Morning, Company.
1: Good morning, gentlemen.
2: 313 Gully. Good morning, good day. Appreciate it.

0: The 3 turns and going. Can I have a white vehicle, SUV type? At Peaks of Cherokee, waving me down like they're my lost sister. I'm going to see what's going on.
1: The fuck?
2: In 1084.
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0: Carry everything 10-4, then Carter 47, Cherokee County took care of earlier. They had some questions that were not answered, and I helped them. They'll be on their way.
2: 10-5. 337 County, 10-8.
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0: 3, Sergeant One, can you?
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0: I'll be out at Pittsburgh Middle School.
1: 10-4.

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0: 10-8, beginning mileage 88749.
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2: 313 County.
1: 313.
2: Trying to get a Pittsburgh High School.
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1: 336, Anna.
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0: 10-4.

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0: 2 David 4, George Paul 4, 4 Lincoln 5, 7 Robert 3, 5 5 6, 9 1. And I'm going to Missouri 27.
1: Go ahead, Mr. 27.
0: X-ray 074182002, last stone, first Jamie, little Lee Valentine, date of birth 1965, 0627.

0: 27 for Stone is negative valid, and your VIN returns on a Black Dodge Caravan to a Crystal Harrington. It's showing negative valid. Well, yeah, valid. The Crystal Harrington, and actually it is expired on here.
1: Ten four, is that the only name on the 28?
0: 10-4. Or Leah Cotterell.
1: 10-4, thank you.

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0: Am I naming dude right?
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0: First name Abby. Last name Geiger. George Edward Ida. George Edward Robert. Date of birth 1988, 11/26.

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0: Freezer guy.
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0: How about tonight?
1: Jeffa.
0: 3:15 coming.
1: 3:15.
0: Come back tonight. Citation, no registration, no proof of insurance. He advised he had just bought it. He was advised not to drive until he gets those things. Come back tonight.
1: 10-4.

0: 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Be interested at 1272 Federal Way, South Federal Way. They did let an employee go. He's causing issues, refusing to leave.
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0: 16.

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1: 304.
0: Okay, I'm 10-8. 10-15 one time to Dr. Dunbar's office in Pittsburgh, beginning 6575.
1: 10-4.

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1: 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So I'm going to follow him back to Nettles.
0: Temple.

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0: We have a judicial center.
1: 10-4.

0: Sir Cam, is he still on for us?
1: It looks like it quit moving.

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A possible medical emergency, 68-year-old male has elevated blood pressure and chest pain. Your time of... Oh, yeah, 3101 North Michigan in Pittsburgh, 3101 North Michigan in Pittsburgh.

0: Street, repeating 207 North Lapham Street for a 911 investigation for a 911 hang-up. I was 1077 on the callback.
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0: 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So why isn't that? Hyphen 4.
1: 10-4.

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9261 Adam Edward Lincoln, 9261 Adam Edward Lincoln from an Oldsmobile.

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0: Can I please have a call card for a parking complaint at O'Reilly's in Pittsburgh?
1: 331, I need you to move the track too.
0: I'll move it.
1: 331, can you move the track too, please?

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1: Were you able to copy my traffic on 1 before I switched over?
0: Oh, I copied to create a Concord O'Reilly for a parking complaint?
1: Yeah, definitely, thank you.
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0: Kansas 643, Nora William George on a red Toyota Matrix.
2: South Broadway Street, repeating 1902 South Broadway Street. It's going to be building C as in Charles. RP advisor key, her car was keyed last night. We'd like to speak to an officer about it. She'll be waiting outside next to her car.
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1: 23, 24, 330.

John 1, David 0, boy, on a Mustang. Very 27, gonna be 202, Adam 156, 007, last gonna be Frank Young, Ocean, Charles King.

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1: Okay.
0: Hi, EMS. We're in Lone Star.
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1: County Station 3, you can make this stage in the area 4th and Lone Star. Can make this stage in the area 4th and Lone Star for a dog bite. Your time of page is 956.

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1: I copy. 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
1: 10-4, getting advised.

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0: Again, advising C-Secure, EMS can proceed. So they want to come up to Quincy and there from there.

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1: Data Wong.
0: 10-8, this is Jim Wonheim, en route to the FO.

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0: Good.
1: We turn around at 160 and 126. There's a large chunk of wood in the middle of 126, just east of that location.
0: 10-4.

0: 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Any miles with me, 3221.
1: 10-4.
2: East of that intersection. I'm back around 84.
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0: 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I'll be 10-8, 10-15, meeting lines 2-4, 6-3-4.
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0: 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Getting mileage 83015, 83015.
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1: 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Thank you very much. 45784.
0: 10-4 break, 308. We were only able to copy Mike Quicks.
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0: 315.
1: Having route over to Nettle, reported of a suspicious individual hanging out at the gazebo on the playground.
0: 314.

301 County. 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

0: 22, I'm calling you.
1: Three 72 County.

Yeah, it is. 316, kind of 29. Lasses Patton, Paul Adam Tom Tom Ocean Nora versus Donnie, David Ocean Nora Nora Ida Edward, middle L for Lee, Edward, 1963, 0913, by mail. And he had said he was taking a break over at the playground there.

0: Going to 316. I was able to locate a 27. He's on negative 10 in.
1: Stand 4. I'm on 10-4. Can't hear.

0: 3, 16, 10. Ten 14, beginning mileage 37056. 37056. Getting out to Leslie F. 10 14.
1: Negative.
0: I mean, Salvation Army. 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
1: Go ahead.
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0: Ample.
2: West Craig Road in Pittsburgh, I have a 76-year-old female with a GI bleed. Your time of pay is 12:29.

0: this 2501 Adam Lincoln Charles. 2501 Adam Lincoln Charles. And individuals are going by Middle Earth, taking pictures of some kids around on the playground. I'll talk with them.
1: Good morning.

0: Yeah, I finally got him woke up. 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Not too late.
1: Sounds fine.
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0: Go ahead.
1: Do you have any units available that can help me look for a subject about around America's Best?
2: And up here on North Federal.

Jacob Denton, I believe, just left the hotel about 5 minutes ago, I think, from northbound. I'm going to be in the area trying to locate him. Frontenac PDO calls. They see a white male with a white tank top, white shoes, and I believe white shorts walking around.

0: Pittsburgh to Florida. 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
1: Denton. Detective Embry sent out an email about him the other day.

0: I don't know if there's another unit that happens to be available. He had committed a shoplifting at Walmart about 10:45. If there's a unit that can go speak with Asset Protection about that.
1: I'm at 20th and Walnut.
0: East entrance, I'm not sure where he went from there.
1: 10-4.

0: 对吧？这边说呢。
1: Yeah, we're first area here is Kansas 6802 Adam Lincoln Davis. 6802 Adam Lincoln Davis. She ran out of gas.
0: Of course.

3, if you can check Parkview, Pittsburgh just had a Jacob Denton walk northbound from 4020 Parkview. He's going to be wearing all white clothing, a white tank top, white shorts, white shoes. They would like him to be stopped if you're able to look at him.

0: 10:23.
1: Zephyr.
2: Zephyr to 4 and 44. Just for information, Lester Denton is going to be suspended and negative.

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0: A little bit of static. 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
1: Copy. 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
0: Yeah, that little bit of static went away, so...

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Got me George Adam Nora Edward Robert, date of birth 01/24/2008.

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1: It's 9961, Adam Charles, George. Returns on a gray Toyota Corolla to a George Henley out of Topeka. Negative valid

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0: Anyone, go ahead.
1: Sorry about that. It's Kansas, King 04, 06, 2248. Must have had me for some Amelia. Today, birth 2005, 1101.

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0: Can you scan for 27 and check 29 on an individual for me, please?
1: Go ahead.
0: It'll be either out of Kansas or Missouri. Last is Henderson. First name is Kyrie. It'll be King Ida Edward. Hyphen Robert Henry Edward. Middle D. Date of birth 1998/1/26.
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Teenager route to 921 South Olive Street, repeating 921 South Olive Street for EMS assist. 60-year-old female having a mental breakdown, seeing people that are not there.

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She is conscious, alert, and breathing. 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
1: 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I'm going to make sure it doesn't turn into an issue at the school.

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0: 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They said somebody came down. They're screaming. They're having a medical emergency, but doesn't know what's going on. It's EMS has been notified, but they want Elio to see what's going on.
1: 16389 from Jefferson 01.

0: Station 2. 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Unsure what is going on. Time pages 1401.
1: 313, got me at least
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0: 10 8 car 4, mileage is 4871. 4871. 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

0: 39, can I have you en route to bag 56 and 17th and Joplin, repeating 17th and Joplin. He's going to be out with Lost of Elliot in the alleyway.
1: 6, Pittsburgh. Never mind.
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20th and the bypass. Had a wrong-way driver. Kansas 280367, Adam Minry Harry. It's occupied times 3.

0: Ford Focus to left of Creeley out of Olathe. Expiration is 430-27. It's negative.
1: 10-4. I've got a Kansas 27. Seven 9-0-9. Repeating King 04, 6-8-7-9-0-9. Last of Devil.

0: 308.
1: Go ahead and log close out time. 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
0: 10-4.
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1: 316-K.
0: Good.
1: 10-8 from Lakeside. You can get me out of that car that's moved on to other locations, so I'll be out at Westside.
0: 10-4.

0: be advised that he is attempting to pass a vehicle. There's a no passing zone anyway. We'll be back 10-8 and route to the original call.
1: Careful.

Or my pages County, Kansas 27. King 01723803, last of Wilson versus Alexis. Initial W for Whitney, 1987, 1122.

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1: 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It's negative.
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1: County 2 0 22 and 25, Nature and Route 216 East Perry, 216 is Perry, Endura for a juvenile is being verbally abusive, making threats to her people, refused to cooperate, 14-year-old male.
0: 10-4.
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0: Pacific Pacer, can you show me out on the south side of Dollar Tree? I got somebody's legs sticking out of the trunk of a car. I don't know. I think he might just be sleeping.
1: Adam Lincoln Young, 4372 Adam Lincoln X-ray, sorry.

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He'll be on his way shortly. Kansas 28, I believe, is 4372 Adam John X-ray. I don't need a return. The show's finished.

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1: 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I've been here for a bit, but even a little bit of that can up. I'm going to be end at 1014 and end at 131 Pinoli. Are we able to get into my car? Anyway, can you call for that, please?
0: 10-4.
2: 7-6.
1: Nah, he's calm down now. We're good. I've been with him before.
2: Okay.
1: Thank you.

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1: Go ahead.
0: I'm going to be out at 1411 North Michigan. The PCU, the camper behind the red tent, has the door open now. I'll be out checking it.

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0: I'll be 10-7. 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

0: 126, I'm 188 for Kansas, 28, 907, Nora, John, John, that's 907, Nora, John, John, should return to a Malibu, golden color, Chevrolet Malibu.
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1: 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Edward 1963, 1119, white female.

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via 29th and Joplin with Kansas 28, 681 Sam David Union, 681 Sam David Union. It should be on Lincoln.

0: 1995 maroon Ford F-150 to Lester Sherman out of Pittsburgh. Expiration is going to be 10/31/25. It's negative.
1: 10/4.

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3: 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I'm gonna wrap to that now.
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0: Arma 56 again.
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0: 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So possibly going to be signal 3. The TA5 worker agents on our way now as well.
1: Just one.

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That van does come back to a 1998 Lincoln Town Car. Last recent 28 that I found, it's going to be out of Arkansas that expired in 2023.

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1: Missouri 28 for this car, I believe, out of a county call card. John Nora 47 John, John Nora 47 John, should be on that Lincoln.

0: 10-7.
1: Stanford, he is off 1545.
2: 21, RP advice, he's moving out of his house and his landlord is harassing him, would like to speak to an officer.

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1: But
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0: 45.
1: I'll be 10 in for 45. It's going to be a warning for the registration. It was a somewhat recent purchase. We're going to get it figured out.

0: Did you get any reports of a vehicle up in the ditch on 126 west of 70th that's moved in there since this morning?
1: Maybe.
0: Yeah, or an individual called me and or texted me and said there's one there. I'll go check on it on my way home.
2: The 38, 30 guy, back to that. 10-4.

0: 316 County.
1: Thanks.
0: So that it's going to be about an eighth of a mile west of 70th and 126, Kansas 4723 Adam Boy Zebra, 4723 Adam Boy Zebra. It is partially on the roadway with a blown tire. You would, if you can find a phone number for him, it's going to have to be moved before dark. Actually, now.
2: 10-4.
3: 334 County, I'm back, 10-8.

0: 16, I'm not able to find a 21 for that. 28, the returns active 2012 Ford Fusion, gray in color, to Sharika Hamilton out of Pittsburgh. Stand by, I might be able to get a negative turn.
1: Out to 10-9.
2: 10-4.

0: Tommy to 316.
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0: I contacted the lien holder, the EC Corporate. They advised they were aware of the situation. The daughter of the driver advised they're getting hold of a tow truck to get it moved.
1: Yeah, more. Yeah, I'll go 10-8 for now. Like I said, it'll be need to be moved by dark because it is on the white line, just barely over it. It is a road hazard because of the steep ditches here.
0: 10-4.
1: And County, I don't have any red tags to put on it, but it's gray in color and on the north side of the roadway.
0: 10-4, I'll contact the RP back and advise them.
1: Never thank you.

0: Highway, repeating 410 South Freaking Highway. It's going to be apartment 106. If he wants to speak to an officer about either someone stole his tire or hit his van and the wheel fell off.
1: Smoke's coming straight from behind the Wesley house.

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1: Lost one of their hoses in the road on Joplin. I'm driving over to get it.
2: Pittsburgh PD to Pittsburgh Fire. Elio on scene advice. Appears one of the hoses from one of the trucks has fallen off on Joplin. He's going to retrieve it now.
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0: drove all the way down Joplin and up the street, so I could use a little bit of help.
1: 10-4. I'll be around.

0: 3 hours, Kansas 27. King 047, 27 left Sanchez.
1: Cover.

Jonathan, off of DAN. Victor, William David, Paul 7, Adam John, 4 Charles, Mary 3, 33717. Should be on a 2012 Volkswagen.

0: Marion.
1: Negative. 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That's the only information I have for now.
0: 10-4. I'm running it on 50, but it is negative for any valid registration out of Kansas or Missouri. 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

0: 47.
1: I was able to find the registration for that vehicle out of Texas. 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
0: Stand for it, thank you. Fuel front hold 2728, please.
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0: 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William 325 should be on a Ford E150. Same as my 27.

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1: 10-8, from here, report taken. I believe it's probably going to be hit and run report.

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0: I'm back 10-8, be a citation, Alaska Sanchez, no insurance, no registration, red signal, and no DL on person.
1: Taylor.
0: Going to dive to park the vehicle, not drive it.

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0: 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I have an individual just sprawled out on the side. I have to check on.

County, Eastern 65, for a traffic complaint. A large white vehicle with a large load heading north on 69 from 6947, taking both lanes, driving in the middle of the road, not allowing any other vehicle to pass them, driving at about 30 miles per hour. 1064 at 6069.

0: 337 guy.
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Taking 01356026. 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Flat of gray, first car in middle K. Date of birth 1986, 1007, white female.

956. 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

Harbor to return at 21. RP currently lives in Independence, came down to Pittsburgh, went to Walmart, a few other locations. She believes she left her purse in a cart at Walmart and is now gone, wants to report it.

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1: 10-4-4-7-9-8, Adam Henry Union is active to 2017 Kia Sportage, black and color, to Amy Wolford out of Pittsburgh, showing active insurance, negative 29.

0: 334, you got Kansas 27 and 29, I'm ready.
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0: K-King 02169353, that's K-King 02169353. Last Fulford, first Brandon, middle is Lee. Date of birth 1982-08-22, white male.
1: That's fine.

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1: Hi.
0: The Elf King 02494892, last name McClaney, first name Ronald, date of birth 1977, 0727.

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1: I called and spoke with that individual. 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

0: 46856 is active on a 2019 gray GMC terrain. That's a core out of Prairie Village. Expiration 7 of 26 is negative.
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0: King 0354-6040. Repeating King 0354-6040. Left of core.

I also have a name, date of birth for this 29. Last name Walker, first name Scott, Miller's M, gave birth 1971, 0209, YML, 5 Missouri.

Fire Station 3, Big Fire, New Durham Route 171, 260th, 171 Highway 260th for an injury accident, time page 1803. This is a rescue page only for 171, 260th, 171, 260th, unknown injuries at this time to several patients. Rescue page at 1803.

0: 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I'll be picking up engine 5 here in just a minute.
1: Mike, did you copy 23 Center for rescue?
0: No, I did not, but thank you.
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0: Picker Fire Command. This is EMS Mobile 8. Do you guys have anybody out there yet?
1: Mobile 8, no, we do not yet. We'll be en route very shortly.

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The 15 beginning miles 30541.

0: Mike, I'm just coming in down the overpass. Okay, Mike. We're going to have to sort traffic out here in a minute, but for now, just keep everything blocked off.
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0: Negative. I think we have enough fire and EMS, direct traffic. 225 should be close.
1: 10-4. When the first came out, I believe you said on KHP channel that he was just off of Fort Scott.

0: Burger 56 and 50. 56 and 50, we've been route 2, 413 South Broadway, 413 South Broadway. RP advised multiple juveniles are stating that they're going to kill each other on the front lawn. RP would like an officer to speak with them. There's one juvenile waving around a belt in the air. They are not physically fighting at this time. They're just standing and looking at each other.
1: 56.